0: Dua Lipa and New Rules at 97.3 Coast FM, all the hits. Friday Jams with DJ Jazzy Jeff and the Fresh Prince in amongst it too, because, I mean, it's Friday Jams.
1: Absolutely, that's where they belong.
0: Exactly. Nikki and DeMello here. Now, it is Friday, which means we need to sort out the final of our Coast Community Champions. We've done this together with the folks at Community Bank Halls Head, and we are here to share some love with some deserving organisations in our community.
1: Yes. So we've had one winner already of $1,000, and the second lucky winner of $1,000 is Mum's Cottage.
0: Who do great work. They're in town. They're on Davy Street. Run. It's the op shop and cafe.
1: Yeah.
0: Run by volunteers. They support mums and babies in need. They help people escaping domestic violence or abandoned by partners. All sorts of amazing things that these guys do. Nominated by Hillary from Halls Head.
1: Yes.
0: Who obviously saw the good deeds that they do and went,
1: yep,
0: they need a bit of love. So, $1,000.
1: Yep, $1,000 heading to Mum's Cottage for the great work they do. So, well done to the charities that have scored the $1,000 grants. All thanks to Community Bank Halls Head. It's our Coast Community Champions.
0: An absolutely deserving recipient right there,
1: mm-hmm,
0: in Mum's Cottage in Mandurah Town. Well done.
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1: Hi there, it's Anne Stone with you. The reputational damage from the Swan scandal is being openly acknowledged by the club's AFLW leaders. Captain Lucy McAvoy says the women's squad's incredibly disappointed, but insists the actions of five suspended players don't represent the broader club.
2: There's no doubt that the club has taken a reputational hit this week, and we'll do whatever we can as a club in both programs to make sure we build back the trust and respect of our members and fans and the community more broadly.
1: A Perth man has appeared in court accused of threatening to kill One Nation leader Pauline Hanson. The 47-year-old allegedly making three posts on Facebook, including on a One Nation members and supporters page. Around 900,000 Origin Energy customers are being told exactly what information was accessed in a major cyber breach. 60 of those had their banking or ID details accessed. Indonesian police are investigating the death of a Perth man who was allegedly assaulted in Bali 2 weeks ago, and Robin Williams' family has revived the late actor and comedian's Instagram account to fight what they're calling rampant abuse by AI of his voice and likeness.
3: If you're an expert in your field, you're made to teach a TAFE. You don't need to know how to teach to start. You just need know-how in your industry. 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
1: Collingwood will welcome back veterans Stilled Sidebottom and Jeremy Howe for tonight's MCG clash with the Lions, while Scott Pendlebury's management is understood to have taken inquiries from multiple clubs about 2027, with Gold Coast among those with genuine interest. A call on the champion Magpies' plans for next year won't be made, though, till the end of their finals campaign. Richmond, meantime, have re-signed Tom Lynch for another year and Sam Lawler for two. And the Aussie cricketers are considering a bowling shake-up for the second test starting in Mackay tomorrow. Spinner Nathan Lyon could be dropped in favour of four quicks. They'll leave naming the team till the last moment.
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7: What a day here. Fine and sunny. Top of 20 in Mandurah, Rockingham and Bunbury. 23 degrees in Perth. 7 to 12 degrees overnight. 20 in sunshine tomorrow. Sunday, maximum 19. Monday, looks to be mainly fine. Top 17. 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Max of 19.
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0: Would appear that traffic has stopped moving. We're looking at the freeway northbound. A lot of calls, thanks for those. If you are northbound into Perth this afternoon, Billia Drive, success. Has been a vehicle rollover there. I believe they have cleared the accident itself, but the traffic is very heavy back to Russell Road. So just a heads up there. Vehicle rollover has been cleared. Kwinana Freeway, northbound at Billia Drive, success, but you are seeing a lot of traffic. If you are northbound, it's back to Russell Road. Take care this afternoon. Also busy southbound from Armidale Road through to Thomas Road already. All right, let's get a full update of news, weather, and of course these hits continue from Daft Punk next to Planet Funk next. Got your text as well. Hang here for Paw Patrol, 5 minutes.
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1: The rollover in Success, Kwinana Freeway northbound at Belia Drive has cleared, but traffic is still heavy back to around Rowley Road. Outwise, Freeway northbound St Narrows Bridge to the City, Freeway southbound Vincent Street to Mill Point Road, then Armidale Road to Thomas Road, a big Hugh Mandra Road northbound approaching Allnut Street, Pinchower Road at Sutton Street, again at Lakes Road in Greenfields, Mandra Road at Mariners Cove Drive in Dudley Park, Ducars Mandra Road southbound at Broadstone Vista in Medora Bay too. If you spot anything else, call 95815 973. 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
1: 97.3 Coast FM, home of all the hits, driving home 5:15. Looking at the traffic, we have a bit of it this afternoon. Looking at Mandurah Road, Gordon Road and Mandurah Gordap around the Russ Road area. There has been a major accident there. There are some road closures which are causing huge delays, so be aware of that one. And Patterson Road southbound before Ennis Avenue, East Rockingham. Those vehicles are now off the road. We have police on site. The traffic is very heavy. Heading to Perth tonight. It'll be a slow trip. Expect it. Creed, this is Higher Friday Jam.

let's get the party started. 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That's when I knew that your heart was scarring. 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This ain't Gucci, this is Prada, darling. 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

It's Mr. 305 checking in for the remix. 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

0: Billie Eilish and Therefore I Am at 97.3 Coast FM. 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Goodly morning to you. 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All the details if you check the What's On section at coastlive.com.au. Like the address, in case I got that wrong. Harry Styles, Not Far on the Coast.
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